0: open up your doors, let the funk flow in from this homie Jay and his newfound friend. I'm hitting switches like Eric on the solo creek for yo G. It's the B-R-A-T. Putting a dip in your hip from right to left.
1: And on top of all that, I'm so deaf.
0: Well, yo, that's my clip.
1: Hey, homie, that's who I roast with.
0: And we kick something but the fetish. Them call me the funkified, funkalistic, vocalistic that they ain't ready for, but they just don't hit me, though.
2: Because we're so funkified. We make it move from side to side.
1: We're coming straight from the 606. Vote, vote is the Brett and JD.
0: Head out,
1: big baby. So lay back and listen as I catch up on my pimpin' and freak this duet just like Ashford and Tim.

0: to the front, that'll make your neck snap back. 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Tear the roof off this mother like Parliament. I'm on a rolling control like Janet. Damn it, branch of the funk bandit, and they can't handle it. No, that's why I keep hitting them with this grammar, letting all y'all know that I'm the real mama jammer. Straight to the head like a chronic sack. 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Well, sisters and fellas, it's time to get your groove on. I provide the most of five sounds to make you move on. Breaking these boots off, drop a light. It's SOSODEF dynamite.
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1: Yeah, girl, this is alright.
0: Yeah,
1: baby.
0: I still am coming down.
1: Staring your eyes.
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0: I'm hitting quick just like Garrick on the solo creek for yo G. It's the B-R-A-T. Putting a dip in your head from right to left.
1: And on top of all that, I'm so deaf.
0: Well, yo, that's my crew.
1: Hey, homie, that's who I rose with. And we kick nothing but the fetish.
0: Them coffees are funkified, vocalistic, that they ain't ready for. But they just don't hit me, though.
2: Because we're so funkified. We make it move from side to side.
1: We're coming straight from the 606 vote. Vote is the Brett and JD.
0: Head out,
1: big baby. So lay back and listen as I catch up on my pimp and then freak this duet just like Ashford.

0: comes to the breath, ten, I make your neck snap back. 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Damn it, fracture the funk bandit and they can't handle it. 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It's S-O-S-O-D-E-F dynamite. Humming, coming, I bet you like Ralph K. And since this ain't no honeymoon, I'm here to stay. And the way we're coming at you, baby, we came in. There's a new tag team in town.
1: Oh, daddy.
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0: My Naija people, I get one correct update for you. 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
0: People.

little worm. And this is from the J, the O, and the E. Mary, Mary, Mary, it's quite contrary. Yo, how did you earn your dough? You didn't finish school, you ain't got no job. 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Now,

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0: My Naija people, I get one correct update for you. 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

0: It is a beautiful Wednesday morning, and yes, you're tuned in and locked on to Classic FM 97.3, the station that plays every song you know. It's the 30th day of September, and yes, we're sending out September in style. Tomorrow will be the first day of a brand new month. I bid you good morning and welcome. My name is Abdul Hakim Adeshola Akilani. It is time for front page news and analysis. I'm not doing this alone. I have the pleasure of having right here in the studios, yes, you heard me right, right here in the studios, no other person than the man himself, Mr. Adini Kunu, who's looking quite good, if I must
1: like
0: say.
1: A Nigerian. All right, I must say a big thank you to you first. I decided to make this a surprise,
0: yes.
1: Particularly because when you are on a journey, God enables the safety and soundness of the journey. And wisdom teaches to keep it as such while you're on course.
0: Yes.
1: I must say thank you to you for holding it down for the very many times that we've been able to do this together. I don't take that for granted. The synergy, the chemistry, the level of intellection, and of course the banters and mild disagreements, especially because I know that you are always one way or the other cautious of the ethics of journalism, while at times I'm deliberately reckless. And rightfully so, in the course of doing things. So I want to say thank you, Abdul Hakim. It's a pleasure.
0: The pleasure is all mine. And so there you have it. And remember, you are an integral part of this conversation we're about to have. And to get on board, as is customary, utilize the WhatsApp number 0704-100-1973. That's 0704-100-1973. Please observe the guidelines. Give your name when making your contribution. Ensure it is short and straight to the point. No foul language should be embedded in your submission. And remember, do not make claims that cannot be substantiated. Let's begin by taking a look at what the papers are serving up for breakfast. Starting off with the Nation newspaper, a big bold headline there reads, Tinubu says, I am strong, ready to kick, work, nothing is wrong with me. With a rider, president back from working leave to warm embrace of supporters. Still in the Nation, Makinde an embarrassment, clueless to Oyo, Ali hits governor, is right there. Four to die by hanging in Edo for kidnapping, special court gives verdict. NNPCL posts 7.2 trillion naira profit after tax, sustains naira for crude sales, 10 million Nigerian children excluded from childhood education. Senate, House extend 2025 budget capital vote till December. Lawmakers get NDDC estimate and two bills. And that's in the Nation newspaper. Let's cross over to the Vanguard now. Public servants begin nationwide warning strike October 2nd. If, and that is the headline. A writer there says, insists on September 30th ultimatum. NLC backs public sector unions, appropriate authorities handling issue. That's according to the Labour Ministry. And this one says, I am strong, ready to work, Tinubu speaks after return from vacation. Commuters stranded as floods cut off Agbaro and Ogeli Road. High fuel price, wage word. And that's in the Vanguard. The Guardian has this on offer. Tinubu dismisses health rumors, begins 2027 campaign. And that's echoed in a lot of the dailies. And in the Punch, you have this one. NEMA deploys rescue teams as floods ravage states. Workers set October strike over petrol price hike. And Tinubu returns, says, I am healthy and I am ready to go. That, of course, is echoed in all the papers.
1: Well, for me, I'd like to begin with what matters, and that's the people of the country. I won't want to take away anything. The president is back. He just told us it's okay. So let me go to those who are not okay with regard to the flooding.
0: Okay.
1: Now, it must be understood, basically, that we're talking about the people whose lives have been affected one way or the other. In the first place, what's the positive in this story? NEMA has deployed those who will work and ensure that these things are dealt with. The reason why this is a recurrent issue is because you cannot predict the volume of rain every year. But one of the things that I've come to realize is you can mitigate the impact of the rain when you attempt to. We know that there are a certain number of states across Nigeria that have you know, large coastal areas. And because of that, the tendency for flooding is high in those areas. So what do we expect government to do? Is to identify the areas that have high portion in terms of the topography and see how they could build temporary shelters, because there are certain people that will never move, no matter what you say, no matter what you do. And it is their right anyway to not move from the ancestral homeland. But my concern, particularly for states that are economically well off, like Lagos, like Rivers, which evidently are also areas that have coastal areas, is that they should build government-owned temporary shelters. You see, one of the things that I personally find ridiculous is that every year, they say, those of you who are close to A, B, C, and C areas, you've got to move away from there so that you don't get affected by the flood. But the point remains here that the people who get affected may not have solution each time the rain, which is perennial, comes on them. So what is the place of government? NEMA will always work because we have emergency management agencies across the world. But the point is, it should not always be that there's no single reprieve. I've been privileged to experience, and one way or the other, be part of how rescues take place, you know, outside the country. And I know that in cases where you have flooding and all of that, even in developed countries it happens, they already have marked areas used as temporary shelters, which I think we can learn from. If you check this, they said anger, sorrow, and anxiety gripped communities across the country as torrential rainfall and flooding killed residents, displaced families, submerged homes, destroyed roads, and other infrastructure, and disrupted economic activities. We're talking about from the north to the south, floods have affected several communities, forcing residents to abandon their homes, while farmers, traders, and business owners have suffered significant losses. In some areas, roads and bridges were washed away, cutting off communities and disrupting transportation, while schools and health facilities were also affected. Let's hold on now. It's one of the things that I've also found out, sir, is that we do not build our roads in anticipation of flooding. We do not create infrastructure in anticipation of what will likely happen. And these are key issues that I feel we should always talk about. When you build roads and you have one way in, one way out, and you even be the one that take over lands that are supposed to be like where all of these things go into. For instance, let's look at swampy areas in Ikoyi, Lekki Axis. Lekki is a glorified slum. And I say that without equivocation. Lekki, I say again, is a glorified slum.
0: It's a running joke.
1: Because if you look at it, when you have 3 days or four of consecutive rainfall, it actually defies all the supposedly glorious
0: infrastructure. You should say hours. I mean, if you have a heavy rainfall, which starts in the morning, yes, in a couple of hours, everywhere is
1: flooded. And that is actually where I have my concern. So when government appears to want to create an impression of building, of infrastructure, but the same government appear to lack the ideas of basic infrastructural systems and planning, then, you know, we can laugh, we can talk about it, but again, we are restrained because of certain things we shouldn't say or not. So I'm simply saying here that these lives have been affected. The first thing I really need to also say, what's a yearly plan for those people that suffer from these kinds of things? Because you cannot always, it's a perennial experience. So I think it's key for things of this nature to be addressed ahead of time. Now, you're talking about Awolowori, for instance, except for Okotiebo, Oluoku Axis, where you can drive in from here to Kefi. There are other places here where you have one way in, one way out. If you've got flooding in those areas, how then do you expect people's lives not to be affected? So government's decision not to choose how things are done properly is rubbing off on the citizens negatively. I will continue to talk about it because after all said and done, that is what this is all about. So pretty much what I want to say as far as that is concerned.
0: All right, then. Thank you so much. Yes, there's so much to talk about and your contributions are coming in. Remember, follow the guidelines and let's know exactly what your thoughts are on the different headlines that are being, that are contained in the dailies. Tomorrow is Independence Day.
1: Hallelujah.
0: And while a lot of people, traditionally, you'd have seen flags already everywhere, people, what's the word I'm looking for now? People preparing for Independence Day celebrations.
1: Yeah.
0: But it looks as if the celebrations might actually be taking a different tone. A headline there says, workers set October strike over petrol price hike. So we might be celebrating independence with...
1: let me make some things clear, Blakim. Leadership is a whole lot. Two things. You cannot afford to have a dumb person for a leader of the most populous black nation. The other one, you cannot appear to have somebody who lacks empathy. It's obvious that the fanfare of October 1 is the reason the president is back, not for the people. And you see, when we talk about the president showing empathy, we don't mean subservience, because those who are his political adulants will always want a situation where we don't talk about it. I've talked about those who are senior to him over the years, and some of them have shaped him. So President Bola Tinubu will not be another person that will not talk about. I'm simply saying here, sir, that you cannot come home. In the first place, when he came home yesterday, Awolowo Road was locked, freaking down. Everywhere was in lock and keys. And that is the disadvantage of politics. You came in, regardless of the problem that happened, and all they were talking about was welcome and work. What about the people affected? There are times you need to show understanding regarding the people whose lives have been affected. I know for a fact that there's no way he wouldn't have been given, you know, summaries of the things that happened. There's always executive summaries for the president.
0: He was in a working leave, according to.
1: When you are in a working leave, that means you were kept abreast of the situation. Yes. President Muhammadu Buhari, I remembered at that time also, where they were moving back and forth with him, and he left Nigeria and came back from the UK. And when he gave his speech one time, he said, all the red flags. You can't talk about when people give you goodwill. Now, the president is back. What I'm waiting for is the release of a speech, and it's going to be fire and crackers by the grace of God tomorrow on our sister station, and that's going to be Lagos Talks from 9 to 10:30 when we talk about these issues. I'm always particular about the content of his Independence Day speech. But I am happy he's alive for his wife, for his children and grandchildren. But I'm not pleased that they are still celebrating him returning amidst the problem across the country. That's it for me.
0: Well, that's the thing. Who is celebrating? Definitely not the people.
1: The party members are the ones celebrating. And the president is in place to say, no, let's keep it low. Flooding has affected lots of people. I remember when we had a terrorist attack in Kenya a couple of years ago. In the first place, the demeanor of Uhuru Kenyatta, who was then the president, showed that it was with the people, the shirt, the clothes. One of the things that we refuse to learn that appears to cause some kind of disrespect from those across the Atlantic is that they understand symbolism of contextual situations. And a situation where the person who appears to lead the country lacks the ability to understand that your demeanor, the things that surround you, all communicate. That's why in mass communication, we talk about non-verbal communication. Basically, it's as important as what the mouth says, because everybody will reasons. That's why when we're talking about somber and mournful look, there's a kind of attire that immediately communicates the situation. When we talk about joyous, vivacious mood, there's another kind of attire. That's why when we talk about colors, and we talk about chakra, like in Middle East religion, all of these things are symbolisms of contextual expression, both within the psychological, spiritual, and psychosocial aspect. So I don't even know why I have to start doing the lecture here in this video this morning. But that's a situation.
0: I was going to cut you short, because let's take a look at another thing.
1: Yes,
0: sir. Talked about how things are done. Now, it is understandable when you have a visiting head of another state, of a foreign country coming in, the kind of reception that they receive. Now, let's take a look at who actually was present when our own president returned to the country.
1: Yes, please.
0: He was received by none less than the Lagos State Governor, Babaji Sanwo-Olu.
1: Expectedly so. That's the host governor. Yes, you have to.
0: The Speaker of the House of Representatives.
1: Needless.
0: The Deputy Senate President.
1: Needless.
0: Chief of Staff.
1: Needless.
0: Chief of Staff.
1: Chief of Staff, yes. Mm-hmm. Deputy Senate President, needless.
0: Special Advisor to the President on Political Affairs.
1: Important. I'll cut him a slag there.
0: Are you okay?
1: Do I have... Come on.
0: So, now, his presence was confirmed. I'm trying to confirm, because there are reports that another state governor was also one of the northern states.
1: See, let me...
0: Why our president is coming back to resume work, why is there a need for ceremony?
1: As you already said, for him to be the chief of staff expected, special advisor of political affairs, particularly because this is going to be content for news. It's got to be there to moderate whatever is channeled out. Yes. That's important. Every other person may not be there. It's not needful. And as I said, the flooding has affected people before you came into the country. People are mourning. Some people died, let's say, for the fact. It is always key for the people. I had held a political position before in this country after I came. And I emphasized that the reason I stepped away was I've built many years of integrity and diligence within the journalism profession in Nigeria. And one of the things that I won't want to sacrifice is when political party infighting and bickering spills over, my face has been on all TV, virtually all radio stations in this country. And I was careful to jeopardize that space that has been kept sane for many years. And before I took it, I remember that day I told people on Lagos Talks, our sister station, that I've always said it, that if I get any political appointment, I'll tell them. And when I got it, I told them I won't be on the show because this is for the people, but I hold an appointment, or I held an appointment, I beg your pardon. And when I found out that it was back and forth, I respectfully told the party leader and, of course, the presidential candidate that I'd appreciate they allow me to step away. When I came back to the bar, I said, as I said, I do not want anything to affect what I do. So I'm back with you people because you are the first before others. So basically what many people must understand is that there are certain things we do not allow spill over or happen before we make a decision. And it is key for the advisors of the president to understand that there are certain things you do not know. Not because you do not have the power to, but because knowledge of your office teaches you to not do that thing. And that is fundamental here.
0: All right, let's take some reactions and quick reaction to what you mentioned about thinking about the people and letting your actions as the president, the head, not affect them negatively. There's this message from Gafar. He says, good morning, Classic. I take exception to those wishing Tinubu dead, but the truth be told, this man should do the needful and take a good rest. Hakim, did you see how he struggled to articulate his words yesterday? I suffered in the traffic yesterday, and I got home late. My wife even thought I visited my ex.
1: Excuse me.
0: Humor there, but then...
1: Excuse me, it happens.
0: Yes.
1: It happens. So let's understand, that could be some big problem there.
0: Yes. All right, this one is from Emmanuel from Satellite. He said, Tinubu said he enjoyed himself in France. What an insensitive remark for a country under chaos, a country under insecurity, killing and kidnapping every day. I took a revile that for being a Nigerian, you're owning $765,000 from Tinubu, borrowing since his inception as president. Police arrested 5 people over Tinubu must go in Borno State. Police who buys their clothes, boots without extortion from mob tourists, how will they survive? And they're here bidding for their master. Tribalism and religion is our problem as a nation. Nepotism is legalized under this government. All right, Emmanuel, not very, very happy this morning.
1: Yes.
0: Monday from Ikeja, say good morning, Hakim. So nice to have you in the studio. Thank you so much. It was a pleasant surprise for me as well.
1: Yeah.
0: And Stevie Kelly from Maryland says, good morning, Classic. Truly, the president is strong and ready to work, even with his gait, as we saw yesterday. Interesting. Sarcasm, if I ever read any. Makinde will continue to be an embarrassment for those who want him to join them. And the inglorious stance of on your mandate, we stand. Time shall tell. Right? Steve from Commandy Kwaja says, good morning, Classic FM. The president returned to the country after about a month of absence, and he said in an interview, I am strong. I'm ready to work. This implies he didn't go to France for a working leave, as were told Nigerians by his spin doctors, but for health tourism. He also said in the same interview, I enjoyed myself in France. This again implies that Nigeria is not a comfortable place to live, just as Nigerians once again have been deceived and fooled by a leader and his political acolytes who don't care for them. We haven't seen anything yet. Nigerians are not stupid.
1: See, let me say this, and I'm going to be very straight about it. President Tinubu is the servant to Nigerians. He begged for their vote, appealed for their vote. I need to remind people, he appealed for their vote. He visited straight across the country. Vote for me. Please vote for me. I will do this. I will do that. So the power essentially belongs to the people. oftentimes people want us to forget who is boss. And that's why when you hear people want to tell me, Kunu, I said, keep quiet. He was voted for. I've not lost my sense of understanding. So if you have lost yours, let me help you track it. Because the president remains the servant of the people. And that is why we choose our words carefully, though, but we can speak about issues. We can flog him because, excuse me, he's the servant of the people. There are no emotions about it. It's the logic of political office. As those who voted for him, he serves your purposes. So I'm simply saying here that the people who surround the president, and that's why if you check the history of major revolutions about the world, Orange Revolution, Green Revolution, just check revolution. If you also check the history of despotic leadership from Romania, to let's even talk about communist Europe and all of those regimes that have fallen from the Noregas of this world and everything. I can tell you for a fact, one thing we find out is that when the persons in charge eventually gets arrested, it appears as if, I never knew I was the one without the power. And that is it. And when there is ignominy in the exit of a leader from office, the person becomes so shocked. Some of them die from heart attack because that office gives you an identity that you feel makes you untouchable. So I'm simply saying here that, President Tinubu, you are the servant of Nigerians. You should not have said you went there, you enjoyed yourself, all of those things. You should not have said so. And your advisor should actually go on suspension for at least a week or two on pay. Excuse me. That is what journalism should do. We set it right. Don't forget, we are the shadow government. Yes. The shadow government is not even the opposition because the PDP and the PDP particularly has eaten both the fruit and harvest. So that's the 16 years the and they cannot even have viable opposition. So leave them. ADC appear to be ambunctious at this moment, trying to imagine. So we are now those that operate the shadow government. So the journalist circles must understand that they are the simple saving grace. It used to be the judiciary. But no, sir. That particular thing has been taken from judiciary as the hope of the common man. Journalism right now is the hope of the common man. And for those of us that God has given the privilege to still, you know, not appreciate where brown envelopes fly before our faces, because the envelopes have been there before we join the profession, they will be there. And even the envelopes may not be brown abroad, but there are courteous and courtesy visits and dinner and some gifts that come with it. When they host you, like the president, there's a dinner. That dinner comes with some packages. Ways. If you were invited to White House, you don't go empty-handed. They may not give you green bags, sir, but they give you gift that at times when you value it, you say, wow. So let's understand, it's a global phenomenon. The color is not brown in their blood, but the color has different shapes and sizes. But I'm saying here, Abdulhakim, that as those of us who occupy that fourth estate,

such a rush. Crave to feel your tender touch. 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All the way. Life is too damn short to let you get away. I'm here to say I need your love. Oh, baby, there's no greater pleasure than you give.

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0: Lock in.
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0: are back on the court. 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
1: Dolphins took the crown.
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0: Zenitback,
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0: On Saturday,
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6: 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It is going to change your life. If you're under bondage, you tried everything, you're still under bondage. 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Or you know you're not fulfilling your destiny. Step into the courts of heaven today. Go to youtube.com, type in courts of heaven and the name Paviel, P-A-V-I-E-L-L-E. It is explained very clearly. Follow the steps. It is the sin of somebody in your bloodline and or you. Step into the courts of heaven today and start to fulfill your destiny today. In the mighty name of Jesus, courts of heaven.
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Reaching out, I touch her shoulder.

Yes, Human Nature, Michael Jackson, right here on Classic FM 97.3, the station that plays every song you know. It is a beautiful Wednesday morning, the 30th day of September. It is the final day of the month. We're sending September out in style. And of course, you know, tomorrow will be the first day of October. October, that's my month. Yes, that's my birthday month. So, okay. I'm not going to tell you what day it is. We'll keep counting down. Somebody's making Google eyes at me in the studio. I'm not going to tell you who it is. I don't know why you're beefing me. Okay, it's not yet. All right, yes, a beautiful one. And that song, Human Nature by Michael Jackson, arguably one of the best songs ever. Yes, Caesar says that it's the best song he knows, bar none. I don't know what your opinion is about it, but definitely a classic anytime, any day. Mm-hmm. All right, so much to do, so little time. Of course, you know, it's a Mind Your Language Wednesday, so I already have what you're going to be translating into your local dialect for me, and I hope you're up for it today. Yes, use the number 0704-100-1973. Send me that voice note using the WhatsApp number. That's 0704-100-1973. And how do I say this in your local dialect? Matters not if you're speaking Hausa, Igbo, Yoruba, Ibibio, all the variations of the dialects. How do I say patience and kindness can solve a lot of problems? How do I say that? Patience and kindness can solve a lot of problems. How do I say that in your local dialect? You know, as we do that, remember to highlight the keywords there and tell me how they are said in your language. Patience and kindness can solve a lot of problems. How do I say that in your dialect? Yes, I'm talking about patience and kindness. Well, remember to apply that a lot as you go about your daily activities, especially with the condition of a country. The rains is still falling, so it means there might be a bit of traffic situation. So avoid road rage. A little bit of patience, a lot of kindness will go a long way in ensuring that you get to your destination safe and sound. You don't know what the other person is thinking. You don't know what they are going through. So let's have a little bit of consideration for each other and make allowances for each other. And things might just go well for us, despite all the other things that are going wrong. You know what I'm talking about. All right. So send me that voice note at 0704-100-1973. And remember, patience and kindness can solve a lot of problems. That's what we're doing today on Mind Your Language Wednesday. Let me give you another variation of that song, Human Nature. This one is with SWV. Like I said, it is indeed a classic.

somewhere, somehow. I've gotta let him know how much I care. I'll never give up looking for my

0: Keep it classic, keep it hot, keep it moving, keep it right here.
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3: 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Follow the steps. It is the sin of somebody in your bloodline and or you. 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In the mighty name of Jesus, courts of heaven.
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0: 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Donald Jones.
1: Every song I know. I like that song you just played.
0: Oh, okay.
1: Yeah.
0: So do you know it?
1: I like the song.
0: Do you like the song?
1: Yeah.
0: Do you know it? Of course you like the song. do you wanna like get in here and
1: No, I just what's the song again?
0: Do you wanna? Donald Jones.
1: Yeah, I really like that one. I didn't hear it at the same time I heard other Donald Jones songs.
0: Ah, but the thing is there a Donald Jones song that one doesn't like?
1: Yeah, it's got that. What's your take on this thing? They're saying like Usher is now the greatest of all time.
0: Who said that?
1: That's what's been going around ahead of Chris Brown, ahead of, you know.
0: Greatest of all time in what category?
1: Yeah, he's now, like, and recently I think he did a show and he was wearing a crown. Now, like, sort of crown himself like as the god.
0: No, you know, people like to deceive themselves.
1: As the god. No, but who's greater than Usher?
0: No, I don't understand. That's what maybe if you know, if the people that are saying it are saying in this area.
1: All right.
0: Because I'm like, how? You know, what are the parameters? What are you looking at?
1: Maybe influence in that.
0: In what? Musically?
1: Is it?
0: I don't even want to go to, I don't even want to put. Mention Michael Jackson's name in the same.
1: Actually, let me tell you what they put picture: Michael Jackson, R. Kelly, and Usher and Chris Brown. Who would you take off?
0: I don't understand.
1: Really?
0: That's even insulting.
1: No, it's MG, right?
0: Yeah, I mean, that's why I said I didn't even want to mention him.
1: Yeah.
0: So, you know, but I just, you know, so, Usher.
1: Yeah, but.
0: No, Usher is.
1: Social media.
0: Usher is, yeah, give him his flowers.
1: Yeah.
0: But greatest of what? Of. you know, there are a lot of categories that you can actually, that Usher can feature.
1: Yeah, of
0: you
1: course.
0: Know, vocalist,
1: yeah.
0: dancer,
1: yeah.
0: and all of that,
1: yeah.
0: you know. But even in all of those categories,
1: yeah.
0: he might come in as a contender. It will come in as, okay, one of, you know, but as the greatest, I'm not sure there's any category that he will be the.
1: But if we break it down, vocals, who would be ahead of him?
0: I mean, greatest. Is that greatest that
1: I know, but if you really check vocals.
0: Because somebody already has that title.
1: All right, would you pick Michael above him in vocals?
0: Yes.
1: Michael over Usher,
0: yes.
1: vocals.
0: Yes, because Michael,
1: okay, I'm not really gonna
0: Michael
1: argue
0: has
1: that.
0: A range.
1: Yeah.
0: Michael can do
1: that.
0: A lot of things in a lot of different categories that
1: right.
0: Usher can't.
1: And both of them over R. Kelly. Vocals.
0: Vocals.
1: Yeah.
0: Yes.
1: Okay, I don't know. I'm thinking about that. I'll pick all of them over Chris Brown vocals.
0: Well,
1: when it comes
0: yes.
1: to vocals.
0: Yeah, when it comes to vocals.
1: Yeah,
0: mm-hmm.
1: over Chris Brown.
0: Mm-hmm.
1: Then what about the song?
0: What
1: songs
0: influence. Now? Influence.
1: Yeah.
0: Aha.
1: Michael tops it.
0: Michael
1: easily.
0: Tops it, yeah. But then even in that,
1: yeah.
0: R. Kelly will still come
1: yes.
0: before Usher.
1: Now, that's the thing. That's what they were. That's actually where they were arguing.
0: Aha.
1: Usher and...
0: No. I mean, come on. For me, because, you know, it's a matter of perspective and opinion, but for me, R. Kelly definitely comes before Usher.
1: Yeah.
0: I'm an Usher fan. Don't
1: it
0: get
1: did
0: me wrong.
1: As well.
0: It has great songs.
1: It
0: great,
1: did for me as well,
0: yeah.
1: but when I started hearing the arguments and that, you know?
0: As, okay.
1: Of course, taking away whatever their lifestyle or whatever, you know,
0: mm-hmm,
1: so don't judge R. Kelly. You're taking purely music.
0: That's
1: mm-hmm.
0: one thing I've always done, because
1: yeah.
0: you have to remove the person from...
1: Yeah.
0: You know, separate the artist from
1: yeah.
0: the, you know, so
1: from the arts.
0: Yeah,
1: but anyway,
0: you know?
1: Yeah. So I don't know, because you know,
0: are you taking this dilemma to the lounge?
1: Yeah, that's
0: I wish you luck.
1: That's
0: you're definitely gonna have a very very interesting conversation. Yeah.
1: So if you had a chance to talk with the president in Lagos, if you had a chance to talk with him, what would you tell him? One chance to talk with the president.
0: Even the president?
1: Yeah.
0: Ah,
1: what would you say
0: what
1: to him?
0: I tell you? Baba,
1: Kekwe. That's what you say to
0: no,
1: him.
0: No, no, you have to. I mean, you're a bad boy.
1: Okay.
0: So I have
1: okay.
0: to.
1: So you build it up.
0: So you build it up.
1: Okay.
0: Baba, Kekwe. But don't you think it's time you know? I mean, you need to go take it easy. You know, enjoy the rest of your day. May day be long. You know, I'm not wishing you dead or nothing.
1: Yeah.
0: But, I mean, come on. Be an elder statesman and help put things. You don't need all this stress. Make way. Okay. That's what I would tell
1: you. You should give a class in diplomacy. Exactly. But anyways, okay, so that's what I'm asking you on the lunch. If you had a chance, you know, to ask your president.
0: Of independence.
1: Yeah, because, you know, he's in Lagos today, you know. He's in Lagos right now. So if you had a chance to talk to your president, what would you ask him?
0: Okay.
1: What would you tell him? So that's what I'm asking.
0: That's a good one. That's a good one. And remember, we're all in this together. So your love is my love, is our love.

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That means you too. 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

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I'm here, baby. I'm ready, baby. I'm waiting on you. Believe me.

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Well, here I am, baby. 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Baby, baby, baby. We're wasting time. Precious time. All this talk about what you want to do and how you're going to do it to me. Come on. Practice what you preach.

0: What we try to do is that we reduce the carbon emissions through the manufacturing process. So it's more sustainable, it's less impact on the environment. So we don't call it green cement, but we call it eco-friendly cement. I call it eco-friendly. So the manufacturing process has less impact on the environment. And it's important for those who are interested in having green certifications for their buildings.
1: Oh, is that a thing
0: So
1: now?
0: it flows into that application, meaning that the cement you are using is more sustainable, and then you can get points for that because this green construction methods are being encouraged and are being rewarded.
1: Oh,
0: Yeah.
1: wow. That's interesting. What I mean, I'm enjoying this green conversation. What other ways is your company ensuring
0: So, I
1: sustainability?
0: mean, looking at our full product line, talking about ready mix, ensuring that you have less wastage during construction, ensuring that you have sustainable materials being used, you don't have to mix on site, hard methods and everything, ensuring that your buildings last the test of time, that plays into sustainability. So that's modern construction. Same with the tile adhesives. Construction fact in the factory, you don't have to waste material doing things on site, ensure of the quality. Using minimum materials and applying, that piece of sustainability. And of course, the main one, which is the cement, ensuring that the cement that we even use, that the manufacturing process doesn't harm the environment and is certified. So that's what we call our eco planet cement or elephant cement. So most of our cement have this, some of our cement have this eco certification that manufacturing process is less harmful.
1: I'm so impressed because I, for one, if there's anything I can do to promote sustainability in the planet, I'm all for that, even in fashion and many other ways. So it's great to know that even in our construction decisions, we can improve the world that we live in and make it a better place for our children. Breaking things down with Seyi Banigbe will be right back. Remember, you can watch more episodes on our YouTube channel at Seyi Banigbe, spelled SeyiBanigbe. You can find me on Instagram and Twitter at Seyi Ban, spelled SeyiBan. Don't go anywhere, I'll be right back. Welcome back to Breaking Things Down with Seyi Banigbe. Let's get right back into the conversation. Forgive my curiosity, but I want to ask because I see that maintaining quality and standards is critical to everything around construction, from the cement to the concrete to the mortar. I just want to ask this. I hope you're able to answer, but how does it
2: HBM.
1: ensure that standards are maintained in every single bag that leaves the factory? And then, is it imported? Do you import these things? Where is it made? And how, are you doing sure? Whether you like it or not, the average person around here believes once you tell us it's imported, we're like, oh, thankful, thank God. There's standards, there are people that would ensure that this thing is properly done before it is released into the market. So is
2: HBM.
1: putting all of this cool stuff you're talking about, and how are you maintaining standards?
0: There's what you call the ISO standard, and in Nigeria, this is governed by the Standard Organization of Nigeria, SOA. So they come to our sites, and they, at our factory sites all over Nigeria, Calabar, in Ogun State, in Ogun State, and they check how we manufacture our products and if we keep to the processes that we say we keep to. And they certify us annually. So we're not just saying that we do these things. We have external eyes coming to check that we're keeping to these standards. And this is done every time.
1: That's quite reassuring. So from your answer, because I heard you saying they're coming into your site, that means you are manufacturing all of these cool things. You said Tyler, this mortar, like a lot of stuff and a lot of chemicals. Everything is happening in Nigeria. Where? Where?
0: And our manufacturing site
1: Where are they located?
0: in Sagamu in Ogun State,
1: Oh.
0: Iwokoro in Ogun State,
1: Oh.
0: in Masaka in Gombe State, and in Thompson in Cross River State.
1: Will you take me to one of your sites and show me all these cool things?

0: water, everything.
1: Yes, yes. It's part of the practical training together.
0: Oh,
1: so,
0: did you hear that?
1: I think, I think after the, your theoretical training,
0: don't be
1: from practical.
0: Yay! I'm going to the factory and I'm going to be mixing cement with sand. I'm going to make mortar. I'm going to make concrete. Guys, watch out. Watch out for that episode. It's coming. Thank you so much, Chukwu Emeka.
1: You're welcome.
0: We learned so much. At least now we know to ensure that we're building in a modern way. Thank you for bringing this to the fore. And a lot of us are going to ensure that modern methods are adopted with most of our projects. Thank you. It means so much to me. You taking time out of your busy, busy schedule and coming into the studio to talk to us. Thank you so much. Thank you. So guys, you have learned there is an old way to build. There's a modern way to build. The old way gives room, or well, let me say the traditional methods, meaning the older methods, gives room to a lot of speculation, gives room to a lot of error, wastage. If you heard all that was discussed today, when we go with the modern methods, there's less wastage, there's more accuracy, and we save money, all in all. So, I mean, what are we waiting for? Well, more importantly, guess what, guys? Did you hear that? All what you've been listening to, you're going to watch me practicalize it in one of the locations. My friends didn't just visit. They've invited me to visit their place as well. Make sure you come with me. This is going to be an interesting ride. See you on the next episode of Breaking Things Down with Shea Vanigbe, the Housing and Home Edition. Bye.
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1: And mama and band talk going around town, say that papa had three outside children and that ain't right.

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2: Don't you forget about me.

Superwoman with Karen White. Yeah, do you know what? Yeah, something about this song when I was much younger, because confession. Most of the song I know is from Other Brothers had three of those. But anyways, Superwoman by Karen White. I always thought that, you know, she was saying, you can imagine my age. So I pictured, like, okay, Superman, Superwoman. And she said, I'm not your Superwoman. I'm thinking, what's wrong with being a Superwoman? Before I eventually got the message, yeah? But now that's got me thinking, yeah? So what are those, what kind of men are, in quotes, Superwoman attracted to? And what kind of women are Supermen attracted to? Somebody told me that strong men are more drawn to softer women, while strong women are more drawn to softer men. Is that true? I don't know. It's just let me know. Just let me know. But I think it makes sense, because we can't have hard and hard together in one house. But somehow maybe soft and soft can work. I don't know. I'm just talking out loud. Classic FM 97.3, station that plays every song you know. It is 1:59 now. Now remember, I told you by 3 o'clock we're gonna get into celebrating the woman proper. It's a Woman's Wednesday, so you know what we do every Wednesday, we celebrate the women by playing their songs. Now let me know two female artists or female groups you'd like us to celebrate today. All right, female artists or female groups, so we play the songs back to back. Now once again, the number 070-410-0973. Yep, that's the number to text, 070-410-0973. Let me know two female artists or female groups you'd like us to celebrate this Women's Wednesday, all right? And that's starting by 3 o'clock. But for now, somebody whose name always confused me again growing up, because somehow I saw someone else anytime I heard this name, Puff Johnson, all right? Let's get into it with this one from Puff Johnson. My name is Caesar. Stay with me.

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We have kisses for breakfast, wishes for lunch. 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Love all night till you pass out. And I pass out. And you wake up in the morning. And I'm yawning. And you calling. So I'm on it. It's in the city, no darling. Don't be boring. You ain't enough spring. 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
1: 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You guys have said different things, but you know, I can understand one thing from what you guys are telling me. Let me know if I'm correct. Ha, see, I met so many babes, jealous of their friends, used to the heartaches who they've given up on men. But what is depressing is the older they get, and whenever they meet a man, they're already planning out the wedding. Ha, see the pressure from their nosy family members. Busy, when did you last date? I'm trying to remember. She's too upfront, like what difference does it make? But she's always at receptions and she catches the bouquet, asking me if it's fate. I don't know what to tell her. She told her pastor she's lonely, he told her to go and pray. Yeah, and that's the problem that we face. What to skip girlfriend and go straight to fiance? So I pray for my sisters, cousins, ex-lovers, this girl, that girl, even divorced mothers. Smile. Toast with some Chardonnay. I have to see you when we spraying on a Saturday.
2: Sin
1: Lizzy
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0: You say me, oh boy, no, I know one no story. I can't befriend you if you don't propose to me. If you didn't know, oh, I put on me to marry me, oh young. Multified, I report physically. You know I'm not a small girl. You know my age. Even Bola will not find self. She don't engage, we not work. She me no call me phone, no call me honey. If we will not go for honeymoon, if you don't pick a date, we might not get to date. Don't get it twisted, it's not like I'm desperate. I just have a life plan and it's getting late. I want to be a missus by the time I'm 28. Brother John said the Lord said his wife is me. But that vision is for only his eyes to see. I want a man that is handsome and God fearing. They can love me with his heart and I'm not sharing.
1: See me see trouble, when are you gonna marry me, yo? See me see trouble, when you gonna marry me, yo? See we've been dating for many years. Now you want to leave me for love for last. See me see trouble, you gonna marry me, yo? Today, today, today, today, today, today, today.

0: front. 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I'm like, what do you mean? She says, stop, sure you know. So why you saying I don't find me so? Any high class and all the class you didn't go. Well, me and you was just an incident. We can't be sleeping together because we dream different. I'm even thinking that you're still decent. You're irritated, yeah, man. I'm still Vincent. And my last boyfriend is still recent. I was happy. I love was a healing with that. Yeah. So for me, this little thing was dead. It broke my heart. Yeah, repeating all the things he said.
1: See me, see trouble. Brother, you go marry me, yo. See me, see trouble. When you go marry me, yo. 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You want to leave me for love, for life. See me, see trouble.

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4: Hello, thank you so much for joining us. I am Anastasia Rafoa. This is the news. First, the headlines. JAMB extends deadline for outstanding admission offers. Defence Headquarters says troops recovered 52 arms, rescued 1,736 kidnapped victims. Aftershocks of Nigeria flighted by a pilot allegedly attacks co-pilot. Plane diverted to Saudi Arabia. In sports news, Guardiola backs Man City after financial breach verdict. Now the news in full. Speaker of the House of Representatives, Tajuddin Abbas, has sponsored the registration of 120 inmates of the Nigerian Correctional Service FCT Command for the 2026 National Business and Technical Examinations Board and National Examinations Council examinations. This is contained in a statement issued in Abuja by the NCOS Public Relations Officer in the FCT, DSC Ahmed Duza. According to our sources, the initiative was part of activities to commemorate Abbas's 61st birthday. NAN also reports that the registration was conducted at the Medium Security Custodial Center, Kuje, where results were symbolically presented to inmates who participated in the 2025 NAPTEP and NECO examinations. Abbas, represented by the Special Advisor on Humanitarian Affairs, Dr. David Igbe, said the initiative was a continuation of his commitment to ensuring that incarceration did not become a barrier to education and personal development. He appreciated the NCOS management and staff for creating an enabling environment for the reformation of inmates. The Controller of Corrections, FCT Command, Christopher Jen, who represented the Controller General of Corrections, Sylvester Nwakuchi, described education as a critical pillar of inmates' reformation, rehabilitation, and reintegration. Meanwhile, the Joint Admissions and Matriculation Board has extended the deadline for candidates with outstanding admission offers from 2021 to 2025 to accept or reject the offers on its central admissions processing system. The board announced the extension in a statement posted on its X handle, giving affected candidates until November 30, 2026 to take action. JAMB urged candidates with pending offers to log into their CAPS account and indicate whether they wished to accept or reject the admissions. The board warned that candidates who failed to act before the deadline would lose the status of the outstanding offers on JAMB's records. JAMB also cautioned candidates against waiting until the last minute, urging them to check the CAPS account and take the necessary action. Latest extension follows an earlier deadline of September 30, 2026, announced by JAMB on August 30 for candidates offered admission from 2000.